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It'll never do somehow. When your rooster crows at the break of dawn, look out your window and I'll be gone. You're the reason I'm a-traveling on.

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But don't

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0: 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It's good for you. Get it. And don't forget to boogie.
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want to thank you all tonight for coming out here in Renaissance, Deep Purple and us. I hope it was worth your while coming out on a cold Friday night. On behalf of Renaissance, Deep Purple and Canned Heat, I want to thank everybody. I hope everybody had a good time. You made a lot of noise. That's what this kind of music's all about. Make a lot of noise. All right. I'd like to take 1 minute to introduce you to Harvey Mandel, please. Harvey Mandel.

the drums. Loca, loca, loca, loca, loca. Larry Taylor on the bass. And yours truly, just talking to y'all, having a good time, Bob Wright.

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That's who do the cooking. Honeygear can go. That's what I call Honeygear. She can cook that good old fried chicken. 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
1: Milk Bucket Boogie.
0: It's a wonderful sound.
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0: Milk Bucket Boogie when the milk comes streaming down. 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
0: Milk Bucket Boogie when the milk